0: 130,000 people have now been evacuated from parts of France and Spain as wildfires continue to burn out of control. The blazes have torn through over 42,000 hectares in southwest France alone.
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0: In sport, Brisbane coach Chris Fagan's defending his side's ferocious style following the Lions' 59-point win over the Power at the Gabba. It's after Port's coach accused the side of playing on the edge, with Ty Gallop under scrutiny for a dangerous tackle and shove.
2: You don't be one of the better teams in the competition if you don't play a hard physical brand, so I think that's what we do. I don't think we do it unfairly.
0: And McLaren's Lando Norris has won his first F1 race of the year, taking out the Hungarian Grand Prix this morning.
3: Car was unbelievable today. Well done, guys. Incredible. Well, bye. Thank you so much for the car. Nice to finally be able to do it all for you again.
0: That's on Fox. Max Verstappen was second, while Aussie Oscar Piastri failed to finish due to a gearbox issue. With the latest in news and sport, I'm Britt Allen.
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5: Hey there, today for Burnie Northwest Coast. Couple of clouds out, possible shower and 14 the top. For tomorrow, possible shower 13. Wednesday, thunderstorms clearing and 11. Right now in town, we've got 12 at 7BU.
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'60s and '70s tracks that stand the test of time. We gotta get out of this place. 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

7BU, better music and more of it. Angels, am I ever going to see your face again? G'day, it's Lee here, 1300 655 111 is my phone number. We're in for a possible shower today, top of 14 at the moment, round hill, 13 degrees. There's a lot going on as far as entertainment and arts goes around the northwest coast. Thank you for the music. The ultimate ABBA performance is coming up, Bernie Arts, on Saturday the 22nd of August. You can get your tickets now from the Bernie Arts website. So that's going to be quite the spectacular live concert, taking you through the songs, the life and the magic that made ABBA one of the most successful bands of all time. So that's Saturday, August 22. All right, coming up for you shortly, we'll throw in Hathaway, The Hollies and Rolling Stones. This is Pretenders at 7BU.

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1: Good morning, I'm Britt Aylin. Putting your phone on silent won't stop the Oz Alert alarm when it comes through at around 2 o'clock this afternoon. It's the biggest test yet for the new system, which is designed to deliver emergency info straight to our phones in the event of a police situation, natural disaster or other event that could impact community safety.
2: And then it's up to the lead emergency service agency of whatever the event is to determine whether they use the Oz Alert system or provide information through other mechanisms. So it's very much dependent on the type and severity of the event that we're dealing with.
1: Federal Emergency Management Minister Christy McBain there. The system, which was already tested in Launceston last month, is expected to go live in October. Shooters, Fishers and Farmers MP Carly DeFalco says the state government should not bow to pressure to cap the number of firearms that Tasmanians can own. The government's proposed reforms are currently out for consultation, with limits on individual ownership notably omitted. The member for Lyons explaining he supports mandatory sentencing for criminals who steal guns.
3: Absolutely mandatory sentencing. Our view is, and always has been, if you want to improve public safety, you need to deal with the people that are endangering the safety of the public.
1: The comments come after data released last week revealed 155 guns had been stolen across 40 incidents between June of 2025 and May this year. Of those, 126 firearms are still at large, while police have recovered just 29. Tasmania's Education Minister says the state government's committed to ensuring its teachers are safe, supported and able to focus on educating and caring for our children and young people. It's after Labor unveiled new data obtained under Right to Information that found in the 12 months to July, the Education Department was subject to 175 workers' compensation claims for psychological injuries, up from 139 in the year prior. Physical injury claims also saw an increase of around 10%. Opposition leader Josh Willey describing the workforce as being at breaking point. But Joe Palmer's pointed to initiatives like the School Staff Wellbeing Response Team and Support Service Wellbeing Connect as evidence of the government's efforts to combat the rising numbers. The world's biggest electric catamaran is preparing to leave Hobart for South America. Local shipbuilder Incat's finished production on the Black Marlin, which is now due to depart next week. And a NASA astronaut and two Russian cosmonauts have returned to Earth after a 241-day stint aboard the International Space Station. The capsule carrying the group landed in Kazakhstan.
0: Get the jump on your next project with a mighty helpful team at Mitre 10. And check Mitre 10 socials for the latest offers and updates. 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
1: To sport now, and Australia has added five more gold medals to the tally at the Commonwealth Games in Glasgow overnight. Here's Sally Pearson with the latest.
4: Cam McAvoy finally has his Comm Games gold medal in the 50-metre freestyle. He was the fastest off the blocks and into the water, finishing strong in a Games record time of 20.97 seconds. Lani Pallister continues her medal haul with a gold medal performance in the 1500-metre final, finishing strongly in a time just off her personal best of 15 minutes 41. The Aussie men's 4x200-metre relay team were dominant in their win over England, coming away with gold in a Games record time of 7 minutes and 1 second. In the gymnastics, Brianna Scott claimed the silver medal with a score of 52.9.
1: And the Saints are back in an AFL wildcard spot with a 31-point win over North Melbourne at Marvel. But it's come at a cost, with Max King's first senior game in 757 days cut short by another injury blow, leaving the field with a hamstring complaint. Coach Ross Lyon forced to defend his selection.
5: Well, I don't even know what the outcome is, so how can it be an error before there's an outcome? But we stand by our decision to play him. We have high-performance experts, we have load, we have conditioning. No, we're really quite confident.
1: That's the latest from the newsroom. I'm Britt Aylin.
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7: Burnie, northwest coast. Cloudy today with a possible shower, 14 for tomorrow. We've got possible showers, 13. Then Wednesday, thunderstorms clearing at 11. Right now, it's 12 at Cooey.
0: 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Lee Dixon.

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1: What the hell? 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

27 past 12. It's the 80s lunch. There goes Duran Duran, Hungry Like the Wolf. We do it all thanks to Hotel Federal, Iconic Burgers, Cozy Lounge and Community Fun. It's your local right in the heart of Wynyard. Good afternoon, Lee here. Shortly on this day, we'll look at 80s birthdays. And now a song that actually charted better overseas than it did here in Australia. It got the number 8 here, but reached number 4 in Sweden and number 5 in Norway. It's Daryl Braithwaite's One Summer.

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1: 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Chaka Khan.

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1: I'm John Favreau. Site works underway at Hobart's Macquarie Point in readiness for construction of a new stadium to play AFL matches and other events. Hazel Brothers is handling the current earthworks. Macquarie Point Development Corporation CEO Anne Beach explains a tender process is progressing for the stadium build.
2: This is obviously the first part. We will have construction coming out of the ground. We will be looking to appoint a contractor at the end of the year, but this is clearing the way and it's our first part of getting this project moving, and we're excited to be at this stage.
1: Another 7 fresh suspected cases of H5 bird flu in South Australia are to be tested by the CSIRO in Geelong. 5 come from the same location. Agriculture Minister and Member for Franklin, Julie Collins, again keeping a lid on public anxiety.
3: At this time, there are no mass mortalities. There is no evidence of any H5 bird flu in our poultry or agricultural systems, and the risk to human health remains low.
1: Tweaks may be required to the new AusAlert system following today's test at 2 o'clock. The system's already been tested in some communities, including Launceston, and the Assistant Minister for Emergency Management, Josh Wilson, plans to collate all the information.
4: We will get feedback inevitably, as we did through some of those community trials, about people who receive it and people who don't. We welcome that because that's part of understanding how we need to make further changes to improve it.
1: The Coalition's given a lukewarm response to the notion of the federal government extending the fuel excise discount. It ends on Sunday, just as petrol prices are already rising again, thanks to renewed fighting in the Middle East. Deputy Liberal Leader Jane Hume has told News 24 any extension would need to be justified.
5: Whether that cost that additional pressure to the budget, a budget that's already been blown out of the water only a couple of months away from when it was delivered, whether that the budget can afford an additional hit.
1: And it's Donate Life Week, with Tasmanians encouraged to register as organ and tissue donors. Launceston's Andrew Grubert says his life was saved by an organ donation 11 years ago.
6: I was diagnosed in my late teens. The disease progressed very slowly, but then, in mid-30s it started to accelerate, and then, it got to the point where, transplantation was the only option for survival.
1: Register online at donatelife.gov.au.
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1: Messiah Wanganeen and Miller steered the Saints to a 93-62 win over North Melbourne. The midfielder finishing with a career-best 4 goals and 46 disposals in a show-stopping display. Nass telling Fox Footy he felt a big game brewing.
7: I always wake up early, pretty much game day, just excitement. I just love playing the games, best 3 hours of the week, and I'm just grateful to be out here playing, doing what I do.
1: That's the latest news and sport.
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10: Good afternoon, Burnie Northwest Coast. Cloudy with a couple of showers about today. Possible shower again tomorrow, 13. Wednesday says thunderstorms clearing, top of 11 there. Right now, it's 14 degrees in Burnie. Circular head on 15. You're up to date at 7bu.
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Journey 7B, you better music and more of it with Lee Dixon. Good afternoon. Now, I did mention that there's a lot in arts and entertainment happening around the northwest coast in the near future. Damore Productions are back at it again with On the Beach. That's happening at West Park Playhouse. It's bringing Neville Shute's On the Beach to life on their stage at West Park Playhouse from Friday, August 21 through until Saturday, the 29th. It's a post-apocalyptic novel set in Melbourne following a nuclear war that has destroyed the Northern Hemisphere. So it'll be interesting to see how they put that together on their stage. So that's coming up Friday the 21st of August through to and including the 29th of August. So more details, burniearts.net on Damore's production of Neville Shute's On the Beach. 7BU, better music and more of it.

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music and more of it. That is the Steve Miller Band with The Joker. That song coming out in 1973. It is the Two Ups at Two. Now, you can enter on our website right now for a win on the coast. It's all thanks to Masco. And you could score yourself 9 room and toilet sprays. 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It's all thanks to Mars, delicious home fragrances to brighten your day. Save you, there's more great music coming your way. We're going to have 2 from the Backstreet Boys coming up for you very shortly. But right now, let's do another one from 1982 from the Steve Miller Band. This is from their album of the same name. It's been 2 weeks at number 1 on the Billboard Hot 100 as well. It's Abracadabra.

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7: I'm John Fabris. A gathering's been held at Macquarie Point in Hobart to mark the beginning of site work for

0: a new stadium. Machines are now on location preparing the ground for its construction. Federal Minister and Member for Franklin, Julie Collins, has joined the Premier and others for the occasion.
1: Macquarie Point Precinct, of course, is more than just a stadium. It's also about housing. It's about economic opportunity here in Hobart and broadly for Tasmania. We also know that it's critically important for the Tassie Devils, the AFL team that Tasmania has long hoped for.
0: A GoFundMe page is raising money for the family of Elaine G, who died from a road crash on Friday driving home from her nursing job in Launceston. The 39-year-old was injured when a man accused of stabbing his female partner earlier crashed into her car. Nursing and midwifery boss for Tasmania, Emily Shepherd, telling the ABC it's a big shock.
2: Elaine has worked for, you know, over 20 years as a registered nurse serving her community, and obviously this does make this tragic situation just even more senseless.
0: We're being told fuel prices will rise next week. The PM has no plan to extend the 16 cent a litre fuel excise discount beyond August 3. NRMA spokesman Peter Currie expects another increase at the start of August.
3: So we will see the wholesale price go up again. It will get close to the $2 mark or just over for unleaded and up around the $2.40 mark for diesel.
0: The national average price for unleaded is currently $1.85 a litre. The coalition's prodding the federal government to fight new US tariffs. The Trump administration has placed a 12.5% tariff on Aussie exports to the US. Opposition leader Angus Taylor wants a stronger response.
4: But I tell you what should be happening is the Prime Minister should be sitting down with the President of the United States and saying this is not good enough.
0: And firefighters in France and Spain are racing to contain raging wildfires ahead of more hot weather. More than 330,000 people have been forced to evacuate.
5: 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For Harvey Norman Electrical Burnie, king of big screen TVs.
0: No luck for Australia's Oscar Piastri at the Hungarian Formula One Grand Prix overnight. The McLaren driver was leading the race after the first lap, but then made contact with another competitor and eventually couldn't finish because his car broke down.
6: Getting taken out by a backmark is never really one of the things you think can go wrong, but I was proven wrong. And then obviously the gearbox, so not the easiest of days.
0: Lando Norris won the race. And AFL State of Origin series will roll on for another 3 years. WA will play SA in Perth in 2027. SA hosts Victoria the year after. Then in 2029, WA will meet Victoria again in Perth. AFL boss Andrew Dillon's excited to build on the marquee series.
7: It was a really successful return of something that's really dear to all of our fans. And we want to thank the fans and the players for all of their support.
0: That's the latest news and sport.
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10: Remaining partly cloudy for the rest of your Monday with a high chance of showers this evening. Tomorrow cloudy with a high chance of rain, wind easing with a top of 13. And on Wednesday partly cloudy with a high chance of showers, most likely in the morning, reaching a top of 11. Bernie and Smithton expecting an overnight of 9 at Waratah 7. You're up to date on 7BU.
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1: 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Oh yeah, and don't forget to like us on Facebook too.

music and more of it with Elton John's Tiny Dancer there. Now, McDonald's, Bernie, is having a bit of a makeover at the moment, and their drive-thru is going to be closed from today at 5 a.m. You probably would have noticed if you drove there this morning to get your breakfast. It's going to be closed until Friday the 31st, so for a week, and up until 5 p.m. So after 5 p.m, the drive-thru will be back open. But during this time this week, they're still going to be operating in-store between the hours of 6 a.m. right through to 11 p.m. while they're doing that construction work. So just take note, it may get a bit congested there, but you will need to find parking out on the street for the rest of this week until Friday at 5 p.m. So bear with them. They will be back in action very soon. But as I said, it's still open, but only doing walkthroughs. Stay with us. We've got some Pink coming up for you shortly, but right now it's Lean On Me, Club Nouveau.

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And at Bernie Mazda, the next-gen Mazda CX-5 is here. 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

0: Hello there, it's Jonesy and Amanda driving you home this Monday afternoon. We have the Fast Five.
1: How fast can this thing go?
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3: Jonesy and Amanda's
4: Fast Five.
0: Five questions. Can you go all the way and answer all five questions correctly? If you do that, Amanda will
5: say. Listen to today's prize, a $300 Woolworths grocery voucher thanks to Skippy Peanut Butter.
0: Whoa.
5: That's pretty good.
0: Smoother than a fresh jar of Skippy.
5: Sure is.
0: Connor is in Camden Park.
5: Hello, Connor.
6: G'day, Amanda. Jonesy, how are you?
0: Connor.
5: Very well, thank you. Did you hear the alert and were you alarmed?
6: Yes, I did. Yes.
5: Good. All set. And all
0: so you weren't alarmed. You were just cool, calm and collective, Connor.
6: Yeah, it really didn't do anything.
0: No. It's well, just testing out
5: it's not testing. It's not designed to frighten us.
0: Yeah, but everyone is so worried about everything these days. You know, it's one of those
5: did
0: things.
5: Did you want to be frightened?
0: No, not at all. I just maybe I wanted more. Now I'm just contradicting myself.
5: Question
0: what's the
5: number,
0: matter with me?
5: What's I can to give you a long list. Question one to you, for you, Connor. Flathead, Phillips and Torx are types of what tool?
6: Screwdrivers.
5: Yeah.
0: Let's play the not-so-secret sound, Connor.
5: Duh.
0: Connor, what is this sound?
6: Oh, that was that 2 o'clock alarm thing.
0: Yeah.
5: Yeah.
0: And they went early. It went a little bit earlier. No, because I was watching it on the TV. And it went a little bit early.
5: Question number three. Unsinkable Sam, a famous seafaring pet that survived the sinking of three World War II ships, was what kind of animal? Connor, was it a cat, was it a dog, or was it a rabbit?
6: It was a rabbit.
5: No, it wasn't a rabbit.
0: Gee, Connor, you said that with a degree of authority, but you would be wrong about that.
5: I think a rabbit would have been eaten long before that, don't
0: you? Yeah, that'd be... If a rabbit was going onto a ship. Oh, this will be nice.
5: There's a nice pot to live in. And some carrots. They're so comfortable.
0: Do you know the answer to this? Unsinkable Sam, a famous seafaring pet that survived the sinking of three World War II ships, was which kind of animal? Mull.
5: Was it a cat or a dog?
0: Come on and give us a call.
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2: 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Let Jonesy and Amanda make it better.
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0: It's Jonesy D'Amato driving you home this Monday, the 27th of July. We are into the Fast Five.
1: How fast can this thing go?
2: Faster than the speed of light.
3: Jonesy and Amanda's
4: Fast Five.
0: We're up to question number three.
5: It is going to Tim in Cranbrook. Hello, Tim.
6: Hey, how you going?
5: Very well, thank you. This is a question about Unsinkable Sam, a famous seafaring pet that survived the sinking of three World War II ships. I was on those ships. I'd see that animal and I'd go, maybe you're responsible.
0: Mm.
5: Anyway, what kind of animal was it? Was it a cat or was it a dog?
6: I'm going to say a cat.
5: It was a cat?
0: So a cat.
5: Its name was Oscar, but it did go by its nickname, Unsinkable Sam.
0: Mm-hmm.
5: The ship's cat who survived the sinking of three ships in 1941. The German battleship Bismarck.
0: Yep.
5: Then the British destroyer, HMS Cossack, and an aircraft carrier, HMS Ark Royal.
0: Not only did it cause the ships to sink, it was a traitorous cat as well.
5: It had a bet each way, didn't
0: it? Was
5: it?
0: On the Jerry side, and then it was
5: on right for the cat with nine lives.
0: Yeah. A standard printer, Tim, uses four colours known as CMYK, which stands for cyan, magenta, yellow, and key. What colour?
5: Oh, this is mad.
0: Is
5: what
0: key,
5: questions? This is
0: Tim.
5: Mad.
6: That would be black.
5: It is black.
0: You know your printers, Tim.
6: I'm the one who changes the cartridges. So.
5: At work or at home or both?
6: Just at home. Yeah, not at work.
0: I've never seen a printer work in my life.
5: No, particularly a colour one. They're the hardest things in the universe. Question number five. Here we go. Which country is leading the medal tally at the Commonwealth Games?
6: Aussie.
0: Yeah,
5: amazing.
0: So all us.
5: So far to date, at the time of printing,
0: yep,
5: we've got 17 gold medals and 39 medals in total. England and Scotland are second, four gold medals each. We always do well at the beginning because we're big swimmers.
0: We're big swimmers. I'm loving the Commonwealth right now. Give it up for the commie.
5: Tell you what, Sam Heughan from Outlander was part of the opening ceremony. I've seen on his socials.
0: What did he all do? Over the...
5: Well, he was there with Loch Ness Monster, with Nessie. In the big opening ceremony.
0: No, I understand.
5: A representation of the Loch Ness Monster, not a real appearance.
0: Silt didn't come up and splash all over the lens just as Nessie was about to make her appearance.
5: No.
0: Because that's what happens.
5: What do you mean?
0: No, there's always, every time you're about to see Nessie, some silt gets splashed up onto the lens.
5: No, I didn't see any of that.
0: I didn't see any of the Commonwealth. I feel bad that I missed all of that.
5: Mm.
0: But did you like it?
5: I liked it.
0: Oh, good. Tim, congratulations. You've won the jam pack. It's all coming away. A $300 Woolworths grocery voucher thanks to Skippy Peanut Butter.
6: Thank you. And thank you, Skippy.
0: Yeah.
5: Nicely said.
0: Smoother than a fresh jar of Skippy.
5: Well, coming up, I'm going to need some tissues because I've cried all weekend about a dog that I have never met.
0: Hang on, you're crying already.
5: I know. I'm not going to think about it between now and when I have to talk about it because I'll go the blub again.
0: Plenty of response about Eastern Rosellas on Friday as well for Friday Feels. We'll revisit that.
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0: I'll say that's the most engagement we've had so far on Friday Feel Sessions. Out of all of them.
1: The world needed to hear it.
0: Needed it. And, you know, maybe you can whip up a little lorikeet song.
1: Maybe.
0: What rhymes with lorikeet?
1: Little
0: they got
1: feet,
0: funny feet.
1: Leave it to models. Well, coming up next, speaking of animals, the world lost a beautiful dog on the weekend. It wasn't my dog. Minnie's still with us, but I've bawled my eyes out. We'll talk about it next.
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1: I'm John Fabulous. Hazel Brothers has started work at Macquarie Point on Hobart's waterfront, preparing the ground for a new stadium. Preparation includes earthworks involving the excavation of around 100,000 cubic metres of soil. Managing Director Geoffrey Hazel has marked the occasion.
2: Hazel Brothers are really proud to be here to turn the first sods for this magnificent stadium that's going to be built in the centre of our city. And we look forward to working with the everybody to get a really great outcome of what, in this project we're involved in.
1: A GoFundMe page for Elaine G's family showing around $145,000. The 39-year-old from Tasmania's North dying from Friday's road crash injuries. Working as a nurse in Launceston, the 39-year-old mum of two young boys crashed with a car at Lagana, driven by a WA man who earlier is alleged to have stabbed his female partner. West

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2: Hi, I'm Rana Hussein. The Aussie athletes will be aiming for more gold tonight at the Comm Games in Glasgow. Molly O'Callaghan, Shayna Jack and Meg Harris are set to hit the pool in the women's 4x200m freestyle final, while gymnast Georgia Goodwin will be aiming for more gold. In golf, the LPGA Scottish Open has wrapped up this morning with career Shin Jenny claiming victory. And the Sydney Roosters remain undefeated in the NRLW after downing the Tigers by 38 points last night.
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0: Hi there, it's Jonesy Demander driving you home. I get in a lot of lifts, have got in a lot of lifts over my 58 years of life. I have never been stuck in a lift.
1: Neither have I, but it's a great fear.
0: I've often wondered, though, if you had to go to a pressing engagement or something like that and you got stuck in a lift.
1: Well, it's awkward, socially awkward, to be in a lift with people at the best of times, let alone for a long period of time. I can't imagine it.
0: Jeremiah Rye, Kingdom of Fools, his successful play has just finished its run. On the last night, one of the stars of his show gets stuck in the lift.
1: Yeah.
0: Some 45 minutes before the show starts.
2: Yeah, and I was starting to prepare to tell the audience the show was going to be cancelled.
1: People would not have believed that. They would have just thought that you couldn't be bothered.
0: Yeah,
1: because
0: you
1: wouldn't believe that one of our cast is stuck in the lift in this very building.
0: You know what I would have done? Is what I would have done.
2: Yeah.
0: I would have said, who wants to play a night? And just get them to say, okay, you've got to, so you just get the person.
2: Yeah.
0: To,
2: no. Johnny. Well, just get the random from the audience.
1: No, the role.
0: All due respect to your brother.
1: The night was a massive.
0: It's all about the suit of armour, really.
1: No, the night was a very important role and he played it perfectly.
0: Yeah, I know, but like,
1: he's a professional performer.
0: The tribal drum is beating, stuck in a lift. Corinne has joined us.
1: Hi, Corinne. Tell us about being stuck in a lift.
3: I was staying at a hotel in Sydney, had just finished breakfast, got into the lift with a random guy. Ooh. As the door shut, he said, oh, can you use your card because mine's not working? And I went, yeah, sure, tried to wand mine, nothing worked for me either. And then the lift started taking off and I said, oh, this is going to be interesting. And the top floor button lit up and I went, oh, it looks like we're going up to the pool deck. Okay, we started going up. Then the lift shuttered to a halt and the doors opened and we were literally stuck between floors and all we could see was like the lift wall. So we both run to our opposite corners freaking and he's going, oh my goodness, I'm claustrophobic. I'm like, dude, you're the man. I need you to man up now. Anyway, we're trying to press the buttons. No one's answering the emergency number. The lift starts moving again and then the bottom car park light lights up. And I'm like, great, we're going to plummet to our death. You know, we're going. And it starts going again, and then it stopped and started moving once more. And then when it stopped that time, the doors actually opened, and it was kind of halfway at a floor. So we had probably about a meter high leap out of the lift, and we just sort of did a jump, tuck, and roll out onto the floor into the sort of foyer area. And like, there was no way we were getting back in the lift to go anywhere. Turns out they were servicing the lift, but forgot to put the sign in front of that lift to say, please don't use it.
0: Wow.
1: But also trying to jump out of a lift that's halfway, I'd be scared it would start up again and slice me in half.
0: Yeah, yeah. Well, I've seen. You see the start of speed. That's what happens in speed.
1: That's right.
0: And there's always that small chat. Oh, yeah, what's going to happen here?
1: We eat each other's buttocks. We're still in the foyer.
0: Excuse me, I haven't even pressed the button yet. Brad has joined us.
1: Brad, did you get stuck?
4: I was on my way to work one day and ran a bit late, so I rang the boss and told him I actually got stuck in the lift when I wasn't. And 2 weeks later, I actually got stuck in the lift for 3 or 4 hours. And so there was a lady, and this was like early mobile phones, and I had to ring from this lady's phone because it was a long time. And he didn't believe me. He thought I sort of got some random to ring him up from somewhere to pretend I was stuck in the lift. But the fire brigade had to come and get us out. It had a lot of small talk, especially when it's your neighbour and you've never met her.
1: But also,
0: that's lift karma.
1: You couldn't go into work and say, oh, it was terrible because you had to pretend you'd already been through it once before.
4: Well, twice. I just said we've got bad lifts.
1: Oh.
0: Brad, thank you.
1: Thank you, Brad.
0: Leanne has joined us.
1: Hi, Leanne. Tell us about being stuck in a lift.
5: I was in a lift with my 3-year-old in a pram, and so in Maya. And so, anyway, the lift stopped between floors. And we're all in there together. There was about 6 of us. And then he says, Mum, who farted?
1: Oh, no.
5: And he looked around meaningfully at every single person in the lift saying, who farted?
1: Oh, no.
5: And no adults admitted to it.
0: No.
5: Luckily, we weren't stuck in there for very long.
1: Oh.
0: Kids, what is with kids? What's that smell?
1: Oh, no. Thank you, Leanne. And John.
0: John.
1: Hello, John. Tell us about being stuck.
6: Yeah. I was working in a hospital in Sydney about 84, and me and another work friend, we had to take a person down to the morgue, and we got stuck in the lift for about an hour and a half.
1: Oh.
6: It was about 2:30 in the afternoon, thank goodness, because night shift was it good fun going down there. You're in the service lift. You're not in a public lift. You're in the one where they bring your food up and everything.
0: Yeah,
1: but still, did you give you the creeps?
6: Well, I've been doing it for a couple of years.
1: Still, you don't expect being stuck with someone.
0: It's not like his first rodeo.
1: No, but still, you know.
0: Stuck in a lift with a stiff. Not the first time. Hey. Just trying to make light of it.
1: I know, just trying to make light of it. John
0: would appreciate that. He appreciates that. It's morgue humour.
1: Thank you, John.
0: So your brother, Ryan, does he use lifts regularly? Is he well familiar with them?
2: He's
0: So it's not like he's from the country and he's never used a lift in his life.
2: No.
1: This thing?
0: I just feel
1: I'm
0: like
1: going up.
0: He gets stuck in the lift with your girlfriend's twin sister.
2: Well, he actually
0: and his pants are ripped.
2: Yeah,
0: it just seems like
2: he works in this building. Actually,
0: he works in our building.
1: Actually, what floor? Because we've got a lot. I know he works in this building. We've got a lot of floors here.
2: I think he's. Actually, no, I don't know which floor. It's like
1: he has to get a lift every day.
2: Yeah, he does. Yeah, he uses. Yeah,
1: he is he in here today? Day.
2: I'll give him a call.
1: Why don't you give him a call? Let's get him in here, see if he's too scared to get in the lift.
0: Right. If he comes out with ripped pants, tell him to bring the suit. I want the suit. I want the suit of armour.
1: We'll give him a call because hopefully when we return, we will be talking to the man himself.
0: Yes.
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16: 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Bernie's 7BU has been keeping the Northwest Coast up to date with the latest in news and information for over 9 decades.
17: With free bus travel set to wrap up at the end of the financial year, the state government is being asked to consider either extending it or adopting a 50-cent fare scheme similar to Queensland.
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18: Time could be running out for Tasmania's greyhound racing industry as the state's upper house debates legislation to ban the sport.
16: And beyond.
18: NASA says it'll need to land on the moon at least 21 more times to lay the groundwork for its $20 billion moon base.
16: If there's news you need to know, you'll hear it 7 days a week on 100.9 7BU.
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1: I'm John Fabris. Physical works now underway at Hobart's Macquarie Point in readiness for construction of a new stadium to play AFL matches and other events. Hazel Brothers is handling the current earthworks. Managing Director Geoffrey Hazel's looking forward to seeing what's buried in the soil.
2: The interesting thing about this site is going through the archaeological discovery of the site and really understand what was here. There's a lot of history that was going to be uncovered here, and it's just interesting to see what we find.
1: A GoFundMe page is raising money for the family of Elaine G, who died from Friday's road crash driving home from her nursing job in Launceston. The 39-year-old was injured when a man accused of

0: Across Australia, it's Jonesy and Amanda driving you home.
1: This will be controversial.
0: Mm.
1: I read a post, someone saying, I'm not a good hugger. Tonight a friend hugged me. I dropped some crackers I was holding and just, I said gently, my crackers, while waiting for the hug to end. Awkward encounter. And lots of people on the back of this had saying, they don't like hugging.
0: Mm.
1: Someone said, you're a hugger? Well, I'm a biter. How about we compromise and do neither? A lot of people feel awkward when strangers hug them. Someone here has said, my family, one thing, that's great.
0: Mm.
1: A stranger or someone who's not close to you hugging you, it does not make everyone feel comfortable. Someone said here, I miss the days of COVID where we were encouraged not to touch each other.
0: Yeah, and you didn't have to go out. You didn't have to do anything.
1: Yeah.
0: Didn't have to go to work.
1: Someone else has said the Japanese have the right idea. A bow. No touching, acknowledgement, respect, no touching.
0: What about an old school bow? Like,
1: my lady.
0: My lady.
1: But we're supposed to be huggers. A lot of social media is about hugging workshops and, you know, the human touch and the importance and blah, blah, blah. Not everyone is a hugger.
0: Back in the 80s, no one hugged anyone.
1: No, that's true.
0: There was none of that. And then now I'm okay with hugging. It's not so bad. I do the big bro hug, you know, the big, and then, yeah.
1: It looks slightly aggressive when you
0: Of course. It's like,
1: You know, with Harley not being well, I miss being hugged. I miss human touch, but I don't want it from strangers.
0: Do you want me to come and touch you?
1: I just said I don't want it from weirdos or strangers.
0: Righto.
1: You're in one of those categories. How do you, let's put it to a whip poll because assumed a lot of people would be embarrassed to say they don't like hugging.
0: Sure.
1: Others go, hugging is everything.
0: Yep.
1: I'd like to know where you sit on this.
0: The whip poll is the general consensus of what the community feels about any given subject. And it comes with its own little whip poll bed, as we like to say in the train.
1: Let's call it this. Hugging, not whipping, hugging, yes or no?
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0: It's Jonesy and Amanda driving you home. Gen Y Rise play Kingdom of Fools rap to rave reviews. But on the last night, I still can't believe that story. One of the key characters, the guy that plays the knight, your brother, Brendan, stuck in the lift.
1: And was freed 15 minutes before the show started.
2: Yep.
0: Don't you have an understudy? Isn't there some lackey out the back that understands?
2: No understudies. I mean, we could have sent someone on with a script to read it, but it wouldn't be that.
0: But really, his role in that is pretty much largely the suit of armour. Couldn't he just walk in and clank around?
1: No. He was a very integral part of the play.
2: Yeah, that's right.
1: But being stuck in the lift, but you don't hear about it much.
0: I have caught many lifts in my time. I've never been stuck in a lift. Have you been stuck in a lift?
1: No, never. It's a huge fear.
0: Yeah.
1: It's a horrific kind of primal fear.
0: I do always feel that before I get in the lift here, we're on the 16th floor, I always feel that I'm going to go to the toilet before I get in the lift. You know,
1: rather than going in the lift.
0: I just go before I get in the lift.
1: In case.
0: Just in case situation happens.
1: Really?
0: I was at a function. I was talking to an Otis guy, the lift guy. Fascinating stories. Fascinating.
1: Especially would you like to share one?
0: Oh, there was a lot of people that get off in the lift. You know?
1: No.
0: Yeah. He had a lot of footage, you know, because there's various lifts that have footage. Like our lift has footage.
1: Who watches that?
0: Well, if you're not allowed to do
1: by
0: it.
1: The
0: no, I don't watch it. I'd like to see it, but I don't watch it.
1: No.
0: Yeah, so there's that. Some people, you know, love in an elevator, you know. It's sort of sexy, but I don't think it is. It'd be terrible.
1: Particularly if it doesn't break down, you've got 1 minute.
0: Well, imagine, I'm okay with the timing. But if the door flings open and you're, you know, in it, as it were, that'd be scary, my Perry. That would be
1: bad. But being stuck with other people that you didn't know or that you know.
0: And what if you've got a runny tummy? That would be the worst. Yeah. Or you got a big dose of flatch. Imagine. It would be terrible.
1: Would you rather be the person who has the flatch or the other person?
0: I'd rather be the other person.
1: I'd rather be the other person.
0: Yeah.
1: Because at least you don't get it.
0: And you'll be apologetic. You go, oh, look, it's okay. Yeah. It's okay.
1: You take the moral high ground rather than the anxiety of letting go.
0: Yeah. I find it extraordinary. There's so many lifts in all of the metropolises around Australia. I wonder how often the lifts break down.
1: Do you have a lift in your house? It's massive.
0: It's more like an inclinator. Oh, no. It's not a lift per se. But, you know, if you break down. But my mum's place, for example, they've got a lift.
1: Mm-hmm. And not her house. She's in a block of flats.
0: No, she's in a block of flats. But there were two guys that vehemently hated each other. And then they were, one day, you know, sometimes you get in a lift and you just run in to get in the lift and you don't realise who's in the lift.
1: Yeah.
0: So, you're here. Anyway, and they made a joke about it breaking down. It broke down. They were stuck in there for 3 hours.
1: Did they come out as best friends?
0: No. Just, and they never spoke of anything. And I made jokes.
1: Didn't they even talk while they were
0: in it? I made jokes. I said, are you two blokes getting stuck in a lift? What about that?
1: They didn't even talk while they were in it.
0: Nothing. Didn't talk about anything.
1: Fascinating.
0: I know.
1: Well, the tribal drum is going to beat for this. What do we call it? Stuck in a lift.
0: Stuck in a lift. Yeah.
1: Someone measuring your inside leg while you're in a lift.
0: I'm free.
1: Stuck in a lift. And not just if you've been stuck and then I got out. Something juicy.
0: Oh, yes.
1: Or you're running late for something.
0: We want something juicy and sexy.
1: No, it doesn't have to be that.
0: No, it's got
1: to be. But if you've got a bit of drama.
0: Want something sexy. I'd like something sexy.
1: All right, well, off you go.
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0: Hello there, it's Jonesy Demander driving you home. I get in a lot of lifts, have got in a lot of lifts over my 58 years of life. I have never been stuck in a lift.
1: Neither have I, but it's a great fear.
0: I've often wondered, though, if you had to go to a pressing engagement or something like that and you got stuck in a lift.
1: Well, it's awkward, socially awkward, to be in a lift with people at the best of times, let alone for a long period of time. Mm. I can't imagine it.
0: Jeremiah Rye, Kingdom of Fools, his successful play has just finished its run. On the last night, one of the stars of his show gets stuck in the lift.
1: Yeah.
0: Some 45 minutes before the show starts.
2: Yeah, and I was starting to prepare to tell the audience the show was going to be cancelled.
1: People would not have believed that. They would have just thought that you couldn't be bothered.
0: Yeah,
1: because you wouldn't believe that one of our cast is stuck in the lift in this very building.
0: You know what I would have done?
2: Yeah.
0: I would have said, who wants to play a night? And just get them to say, okay, you've got to. So you just get the person,
2: yeah.
0: No. Johnny.
2: Well, just get the random from the audience.
1: No, the role.
0: All due respect to your brother.
1: The knight was a massive.
0: It's all about the suit of armour, really.
1: No, the knight was a very important role, and he played it perfectly.
0: Yeah, I know, but like,
1: he's a professional performer.
0: The tribal drum is beating. Stuck in a lift. Corinne has joined us.
1: Hi, Corinne. Tell us about being stuck in a lift.
3: I was staying in a hotel in Sydney, had just finished breakfast, got into the lift with a random guy. Ooh. As the door shut, he said, oh, can you use your card because mine's not working? And I went, yeah, sure, tried to wand mine, nothing worked for me either. And then the lift started taking off and I said, oh, this is going to be interesting. And the top floor button lit up and I went, oh, it looks like we're going up to the pool deck, okay. We started going up. Then the lift shuttered to a halt and the doors opened and we were literally stuck between floors and all we could see was like the lift wall. So we both run to our opposite corners freaking and he's going, oh my goodness, I'm claustrophobic. I'm like, dude, you're the man. I need you to man up now. Anyway, we're trying to press the buttons. No one's answering the emergency number. The lift starts moving again and then the bottom car park lights up. And I'm like, great, we're going to plummet to our death, you know, we're going. And it starts going again, and then it stopped and started moving once more. And then when it stopped that time, the doors actually opened, and it was kind of halfway at a floor. So we had probably about a meter high leap out of the lift, and we just sort of did a jump, tuck, and roll out onto the floor into the sort of foyer area. And like, there was no way we were getting back in the lift to go anywhere. Turns out they were servicing the lift, but forgot to put the sign in front of that lift to say, please don't use it.
0: Wow.
1: But also trying to jump out of a lift that's halfway, I'd be scared it would start up again and slice me in half.
0: Yeah, yeah. Well, I've seen. You see the start of speed. That's what happens in speed.
1: That's right.
0: And there's always that small chat. Oh, yeah, what's going to happen here?
1: We eat each other's buttocks. We're still in the foyer.
0: Excuse me, I haven't even pressed the button yet. Brad has joined us.
1: Brad, did you get stuck?
4: I was on my way to work one day, run a bit late, so I rang the boss and told him I actually got stuck in the lift when I wasn't. And 2 weeks later, I actually got stuck in the lift for 3 or 4 hours.
1: Oh.
4: And so there was a lady, and this was like early mobile phones, and I had to ring from this lady's phone because it was a long time. And he didn't believe me. He thought I got some random to ring him up from somewhere to pretend I was stuck in the lift. But the fire brigade had to come and get us out. Yeah, a lot of small talk, especially when it's your neighbour and you've never met her.
1: But also,
0: that's lift karma.
1: You couldn't go into work and say, oh, it was terrible because you had to pretend you'd already been through it once before.
4: Well, twice. I just said we've got bad lifts.
1: Oh.
0: Brad. Thank you.
1: Thank you, Brad.
0: Leanne has joined us.
1: Hi, Leanne. Tell us about being stuck in a lift.
5: I was in a lift with my 3-year-old in a pram. And so, in Maya. And so, the lift stopped between floors.
1: Mm.
5: And we're all in there together. There was about 6 of us. And then he says, Mum, who farted?
1: Oh, no.
5: And he looked around meaningfully at every single person in the lift saying, who farted?
1: Oh, no.
5: And no adults admitted to it.
0: No.
5: Luckily, we weren't stuck in there for very long.
1: Oh.
0: Kids, what is with kids? What's that smell?
1: Oh, no. Thank you, Leanne. And John.
0: John.
1: Hello, John. Tell us about being stuck.
6: Yeah. I was working in a hospital in Sydney about 84, and me and another work friend, we had to take a person down to the morgue, and we got stuck in the lift for about an hour and a half.
1: Oh.
6: It was about 2:30 in the afternoon, thank goodness, because night shift, was a good fun going down there. You're in the service lift. You're not in a public lift. You're in the one where they bring your food up and everything.
0: Yeah,
1: but still, did you give you the creeps?
6: I've been doing it for a couple of years.
1: Still, you don't expect being stuck with someone.
0: It's not like his first rodeo.
1: No, but still, you know.
0: Stuck in a lift with a stiff. Not the first time. Hey. Just trying to make light
1: of it. I know, just trying to make light of it.
0: John would appreciate that. He appreciates that. It's morgue humour.
1: Thank you, John.
0: So your brother, Ryan, does he use lifts regularly? Is he well familiar with them?
2: He's, yeah.
0: So it's not like he's from the country and he's never used a lift in his life.
2: No.
1: This thing?
0: I'm
1: going up.
0: He gets stuck in the lift with your girlfriend's twin sister.
2: Well, he actually...
0: And his pants are ripped.
2: Yeah.
0: It just seems like...
2: He works in this building, actually.
0: He works in our building.
1: Actually, what floor? Because we've got a lot... I know he works in this building. We've got a lot of floors here.
2: I think he's... Actually, no, I don't know which floor. It's like
1: he has to get a lift every day.
2: Yeah, he does. Yeah, he uses. Yeah,
1: he is. He in here today?
2: I'll give him a call.
1: Why don't you give him a call? Let's get him in here. See if he's too scared to get in the lift.
0: So, if he comes out with ripped pants, tell him to bring the suit. I want the suit. I want the suit of armor.
1: We'll give him a call because hopefully, when we return, we will be talking to the man himself who's stuck in the lift.
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0: 7 The U's Business Booster was the chance for local businesses to win a $10,000 advertising campaign right here on 7 The U. Thanks to everyone who took the time to enter. 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

0: 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That's tomorrow night on the 80s at 8. I'll catch you then. Thanks for keeping me company.
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1: 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So come in store, have a browse, and say hi. Toy World Burnie,

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6: And beyond.
8: NASA says it'll need to land on the moon at least 21 more times to lay the groundwork for its $20 billion moon base.
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13: Christian O'Connell Show. Doing extra time, the time waster. Sporting movies. Christian, three-word weekend, bad wine, hangover. I went to some wineries with the gals on the weekend, woke up with a headache for the ages on Sunday morning. Worth it, though. That's from Emma. Christian, my three-word weekend. Mayo at last. County Mayo won the All-Ireland Gaelic Football Final for the first time in 75 years.
14: Yeah. Whoa.
13: That is a big drought. All right, sporting movies. 27 Messies.
14: That's very good.
13: Anthony, that's very good. 27 Messies is brilliant. Golf Busters.
14: Silver Plus.
13: Singing in the Relay.
14: Gold.
13: Lock, Stock and Two Smoking Barbells.
14: Silver.
13: The Gold Father.
14: Gold.
13: Well done, Chris. Sylvester Stallone stars in Hockey Balboa.
14: Gold.
13: Very good, Matthew. Dive Hard.
14: Silver.
13: He's just not that into canoe.
14: Silver.
13: Yeah, there's a bronze. And so that should be gold.
14: Yeah,
13: got big laughter. Got big laughter. I like that. Backstroke to the Future.
14: Silver Plus.
13: Freddie got gold.
14: Silver.
13: It's a better version of what it was.
14: Yeah, it's true.
13: Brokeback Mountain Biking.
14: Gold.
13: Two fellas, one bike. I'd watch it. I'd watch it. Brave Darts.
14: Silver Plus.
13: Christian, you've got to do to the phone in today about strange dates. I'm

0: 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The 80s at 8 with Shane Bryan, because we love the 80s as much as you do. 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

0: Christian O'Connell show of the weekend. I was driving in a new suburb I've not been to before, and I was looking for a coffee shop, and I suddenly saw with glee that I had turned down Cardigan Street. And I now want to know, are there other clothing names of Australia? I want to see if we can build a kind of A to Z, an atlas of clothing streets of Australia. I don't know if there's any hats, berets, brassieres.
1: Brassieres.
0: Yes, yeah, some of the older suburbs. Pants.
1: Pant Lane.
0: By the way, as I was driving around at the weekend, one word you see a lot on various suburb high streets, Australians love this word. And over the last 8 years, I've been watching Australians and making notes. The word luxe. You guys love the word luxe. It's luxe hair. It's like it's luxe facials. It's luxe feet. That was a new one I saw at the weekend. Luxe feet. In fact, we now need to add luxe into the Christian O'Connell luxe radio show.
1: It's very Aussie because we don't have time to say luxury.
0: No. Sean, it's a luxe. You know, the luxe breakfast show. All right, so if you know of any clothing-related street names of Australia, please text me this morning. Do you know of any of Sydney?
1: I do. I saw one when we were in Sydney just last week. You were staying in Surrey Hills. We were grabbing dinner, and there is a Blouse Lane.
0: You're kidding.
1: Which fits perfectly with your Cardigan Street.
0: Yes, we're starting to put together an outfit for a lady about town.
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6: Hello there, Amanda. How are you today?
7: I'm well, and how are you going?
6: Are you as disappointed as I am?
7: In what?
6: Not in your play, Ryan. Apparently it was a success.
7: What do you mean apparently? You were there.
6: Well, I was there for the first opening
7: and
6: week.
7: And it continued being successful.
6: Well, of course, but apparently it was a success. Mm. I wasn't there at the show.
7: Yes, you were.
6: I was there for the first show, but you know what, the kids these days, they kind of slack off, you know, when it...
8: Thanks for this, James.
6: Yeah, that's very good. But we'll get to that because there's reviews in about Ryan's play. Now, I'm disappointed about the Oz Alert. What the hell was that?
7: No, you're not going to play it again, are you?
6: Well,
7: it's irresponsible to play it without plenty of warning.
6: Yes.
7: We were given weeks of warning from the government.
6: Okay,
7: you can't just bung it on again.
6: So right now, everyone would be calm.
7: Oh,
6: it's
7: you are going to play it again? Don't
6: Well, this
7: do
6: is
7: it.
6: How it went. That's the, and I'm talking all over it, everything's okay. I just feel.
7: What did you want?
6: I just felt it could have been a bit more. You know, this government, if you've noticed lately, is spending money hand over fist for all these things. They've got consultants for the consultants. I just imagine they could have got the ponytail brigade in there and said...
7: Well, they would have. Imagine the consultants working out the right pitch for that. So it was alarming but not panicking.
6: Now, we need something that's not alarming but at the same time a call to action. That could have come to me. You know what I would have had?
7: What?
6: I would have gone, Frankie Goes to Hollywood.
9: The air attack warning sounds like... This is the sound.
6: Yeah, this is good. People in hot pants and glow sticks. If we're going to hell, we might as well go fantastically.
7: I did laugh.
6: Keep it going, right, Dan Carver? Yeah.
7: Tell me when you finish.
10: You and your family must take cover.
7: And now back to the brain surgery that you were doing. Obviously not us, but others.
6: Yeah.
7: I did laugh at the Batuta Advocate. They had a big picture of Anthony Albanese's face and said, All hail Supreme Leader Anthony Albanese. Your microchip has been activated. Yeah. Modern life is wonderful and prosperous.
6: We'll have something to digest for tomorrow's Tin Hat Tuesday,
7: yeah,
6: no doubt.
7: That's right.
6: We have an action-packed show today.
7: We do. Lots of things come up on the show today.
6: I'm looking forward to telling Ryan the good news about his play.
7: What's the good news?
6: There's good news. Came across my desk. Unlike you, I actually have a desk. And it's good news for you, right?

0: 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Unsinkable Sam, a famous seafaring pet that survived the sinking of three World War II ships, was which kind of animal? Mull.
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0: Bernie's 7BU has been keeping the Northwest Coast up to date with the latest in news and information for over nine decades.
9: With free bus travel set to wrap up at the end of the financial year, the state government is being asked to consider either extending it or adopting a 50-cent fare scheme similar to Queensland.
0: To around the island state.
10: Time could be running out for Tasmania's greyhound racing industry as the state's upper house debates legislation to ban the sport.
0: And beyond.
10: NASA says it'll need to land on the moon at least 21 more times to lay the groundwork for its $20 billion moon base.
0: If there's news you need to know, you'll hear it 7 days a week on 100.9 7BU.
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0: Across Australia, driving you home with Jonesy and Amanda. Gem Y Rise show, Kingdom of Fools, finished. It wrapped up. It ran for a successful 2 week.
1: Yeah, it was Thursday, Friday, Saturday, Sunday over 2 weeks.
2: Yeah, it was fantastic. It was,
0: We saw the show. We loved it.
2: Thank you.
0: We
2: Thanks for coming.
1: It.
2: Yeah.
1: It was just really nice. Brilliant. And we've had some response, Ryan.
2: Okay.
1: This is from Christine Madden, who said.
0: Are you going to candy coat it?
1: No, I'm just going to read it as it is. No. What do you mean, do I have to candy coat it?

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0: increasing to about 1.5 to 2.5 metres through the morning. Launceston's in for some rain and 13, with showers increasing for Hobart and a top of 16. And for the northwest and circular head today, a couple of words, rain, wind, with those north to northwesterlies up to around 45 k's. Teddybor northwesterly up to around 45 k's through the morning, and then westerly in direction up to 30 k's by tonight. 13 degrees is our projected maximum this afternoon. Tomorrow, showers and 11, with showers and a chance of a shower in the morning and then clearing late in the day with 13 degrees. And currently it's 13 degrees in Burnie. We've got Penguin, Wynyard and Smithton all hovering around 12. And on the west coast at Waratah, 7 degrees.
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0: 6 miles 6, good morning. Welcome to it. It is Tuesday, July 28th. If you'd like to get us going with an early morning heart starter, got a spot over to you prior to 6:30. 1300 762 558. Here's the Mac 7BU Breakfast.

everybody. This is Dennis LeCourier of Dr. Hook, and you're listening to my friend Lee Kenworthy on 7BU. You didn't need me to tell you that.

0: It's your home of better music and more of it. 7 for you, breakfast, 13 past 6. And we're home of the free stuff. And this week we've partnered up with Masco. We put together this wonderful toilet spray pack. And it's ideal to brighten your day. Let's face it, today's the day we're going to need a bit of brightening. It's going to be a wet, grey, windy old day. So these home fragrances would come in handy. But you'll have to wait until Friday. Freebie Friday after 1 o'clock. Lee Dixon will have the big reveal. It could be your chance to be added to our long list of local winners. All you need to do is head over to our website and start entering. Simple as that. 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
4: 17 past 6, and if you do spot something on our roads that we should be talking about, remember to drive to conditions. 1300 762 558. In for a day of rain and wind, so please be careful. Flick on the headlights and make sure you think of other road users. Right now around the traps, it's 11 degrees in Ridgely, Table Cape, Acton and Stanley, all hovering around 12 degrees. Go between, streets of your town, 7BU Breakfast, better music and more of it.

8 and 7 for your breakfast with all thanks to our friends at Young's Veggie Shed, open from 8 o'clock this morning. Last chance today to take advantage of this week's specials. You've got 10 kilogram Nicola Bounty and Dutch cream potatoes. They're going out for $12.90 each. 2 kilogram brown onions, $2.90 each. 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More specials in store. That is Young's Veggie Sheds on the Bass Highway in Camdale. Check their Facebook page and don't miss out. Those specials will end from close of business from 6 o'clock tonight. 21 past 6, 7 p.m. breakfast.

It is a bit of music and more of it. A 7BU breakfast, 23 past 6. You know, the Strictly Bernie 10 is less than 3 months away. And entries have been taken right now. So if you haven't entered already, you can do that at the website. Bernie10.com.au is where you need to go. And I noticed on the weekend, a few people just getting into some early training around the coastal pathway and out there at Kooi and towards Somerset as well, hoping to clock up some pretty good times, no doubt, when that rolls around on Sunday, the 25th of October. The Straight Link Bernie 10, that's been part of our lives since 1985, and that is a long, long time, isn't it? 24 past 6, here comes U2, The Sweetest Thing, 7BU.

0: Eddie's Better Music and more of at 7pm breakfast. And don't forget, you can take us everywhere you go 24-7 with the iHeart Radio app. The cost of Hobart's new stadium is one of our key stories. Jane Drew is in the newsroom. She'll have the details on that and what else we're talking about next from the news team. 7pm breakfast.
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16: Australia's dominance at the Com Games continues, but first in local news. Tasmania's Greens have again fired shots at the Liberal minority government over the rubbery nature of the cost of Hobart's new stadium. The allocated funding has risen to $1.13 billion as Tasmania enters the AFL competition. But the Greens cite an independent economist's forecast cost of more than $2 billion. Premier Rockliffe sticking to his guns.
17: I have every confidence we will work within the $1.13 billion and look forward to its completion.
16: Physical work at the Macquarie Point on Hobart's waterfront has begun. Preparation includes earthworks involving the excavation of around 100,000 cubic metres of soil. The coroner has found a litany of flawed decisions led to the death of a local footballer. Coroner Lee Mackey found the 21-year-old Brady Hubbard died from injuries sustained after he fell from the back of a ute when driver Andrew Hilfenhaus performed a burnout near the West Ulverston Football Club. Findings by Coroner Lee Mackey detailed the decision by the coach to drive that night as flawed, along with the decision not to ensure Mr. Hubbard accessed appropriate medical attention, noting that while his deteriorated condition was apparent to some at the clubhouse, an absence of knowledge of the incident deprived them of how to take action. Coroner Mackey finding a number of measures could have been implemented to change the outcome, labelling the death as entirely preventable and the loss of a promising young man. Andrew Hilfenhaus is yet to be sentenced. And Tasmania Jewels marquee signing Steph Reid's selection for the Aussie team's World Cup campaign is lighting up the local basketball scene. Jewels coach Claudia Brassard paying tribute to Reid's perseverance.
18: Late in her career to get that call up, but I think credit to her and her resilience around never giving up and always dreaming that she could get there one day, and she secured that spot, and I think she'll be a valuable piece to that team leading into the World Cup.
16: I'm Jane Drew, and that's the latest in local news and sport.
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20: Hi there, I'm Matt McDonald. Australia has added 8 more gold medals so far on day 4 of the Com Games, with 6 of those coming in the pool. Jenna Forrester won the 400 IM, while Meg Harris won an Aussie clean sweep in the 100 freestyle, ahead of Molly O'Callaghan and Shayna Jack. Sam Williamson took out the men's 50 breaststroke, and Sam Short won the men's 800 metres. While over on the track, Rose Davies became the first ever Aussie woman to take out the 10,000 metres. Hopes of finding an infant alive off the coast of South Australia are fading following the discovery of a mother's body along with a toddler. The bodies were found yesterday after an abandoned car was discovered near a cliff top at Port Macdonald. A search for the infant is resuming this morning. And Jacinta Allen's hold on Victoria's top job will face a massive test this morning when MPs front up for a party room meeting. A spill motion's expected to be put forward after several MPs told Allen yesterday she had lost majority support in caucus.
19: Now, the latest in sports news from 7BU.com.au.
20: Saints coach Ross Lyon admits Max King is gutted after he was ruled out for the season again. King did a hamstring in the Saints' win over North Melbourne.
21: He's really devastated, and this is a lot of the players we deal with, and this won't surprise you, hopefully. But his concern was he'd let the club and his team down.
20: Line on Fox Footy there. And Adam Dewey's expected to return to the Tigers' side for Sunday's clash with the Eels, despite reports he wanted out of the club. That's the latest in news and sport.
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0: 25 to 7, grey skies for the northwest and circular head, bringing rain and wind. 13 degrees is our maximum tomorrow. Further showers at 11 degrees our top, with a slight chance of a shower on Thursday morning and into the afternoon. And 13, right now it is 13 degrees in most centres. Burnie, Penguin and Wynyard. Smithton is just marginally cooler on 12. And on the west coast, Waratah has 7. Showers increasing for Hobart with a top of 16 and rain at 13 degrees in Launceston.
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0: It is 7 BU Breakfast, maybe 50 years old, but still one of the biggest selling albums of all time. It was a masterpiece. Bat Out of Hell from it spawned, you took the words right out of my mouth, Meatloaf, 16 to 7. Hey, the Burnie RSL Market is happening this coming Saturday, and it's a good fundraiser because all the money that they do make will help keep the doors open. As we know, a lot of RSL clubs face their challenges at the moment. We don't want to lose the Burnie RSL, do we? Second-hand clothes, there'll be bric-a-brac, they'll be lighting the barbie, and the bar will be open, and you can book a stall, $15. Further details, get in contact with the RSL, and there is a Facebook page, plus you can wander onto our community switch.
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0: 12 to 7, all clear on our roads at the moment. 1300 762 558. If you spot something of notes, drive to conditions and not the limit today. 13 degrees is our expected maximum. Rain and wind is on the agenda. And right now around the place, it's 13 degrees in Cooey's Golden Mile, Penguin, and in Goldie Street, Wynyard. Some pub rock from the Shape of the Choir Boys, Run to Paradise, 7BU Breakfast.

It is 7BU Breakfast. It's 8 to 7. A couple of days left for the Smithton Rotary Book Fair and Mini Garrard Sale. It wraps up this coming Friday. Our ideal chance to grab a great read and a bargain, and all the money raised head towards great causes within the community of Circular Head. And they also support pre-kinder books, youth programs and various community projects. So they do a great deal of good work, and it's on between 10 till 3:30 today, tomorrow and also Thursday. And you can find out further details by wandering on to our community switch. It's going to be a bit of a windy one for the northwestern Circular Head today, with strong winds and rain. So I thought I'd play a wind song. Why not? To Miss Roussos, My Friend the Wind. 8 to 7, 7BU.

0: It is better music and more of it. 7BU breakfast. The wind's no friend of ours, particularly when it's destructive. It's going to be a bit of a wet and windy old day, so please take care. Batten down the hatches, as we say. Dimis Roussos and all those images of the great Bert Newton on the variety show, the Don Lane show, all those years ago when he dressed up and he had a bit of a lookalike going on there of the great man, Dimis Roussos. They don't make variety shows like that. It used to make you laugh, the Don Lane show, from time to time. And another individual that used to make us laugh on the Goodies has passed away. Legendary Goody and bird watcher and environmentalist Bill Onnie has passed away. After 7, we'll pay tribute to Bill Oddie, and before 7:30, we'll take a check on some of the events that happened down through the years for this day in history with Aaron Stevens. Prior to that, though, let's head to the newsroom in 3 minutes. Standing by for the local news first, Jane Drew, 7BU Breakfast.
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3: Good morning, I'm Jane Drew with your local news first. Hazel Brothers have started work on the ground where a new stadium will be built on top of Hobart's Macquarie Point. Finding the construction company through the tender process is now being carried out. Premier Rockliffe calling it a significant day, not just for Tassie's AFL team.
4: Thousands of jobs that will be created, not just in construction, but through the life of the stadium and all associated infrastructure and business when it comes to accommodation, tourism, hospitality.
3: A GoFundMe page is raising money for the family of Elaine G, who died from Friday's road crash driving home from her nursing job in Launceston. The 39-year-old was injured when a man accused of stabbing his female partner earlier crashed with her car. Nursing and midwifery boss for Tasmania, Emily Shepherd, telling the ABC it's a big shock.
5: Elaine has worked for, you know, over 20 years as a registered nurse serving her community. And obviously this does make this tragic situation just even more senseless.
3: The coroner has found a litany of flawed decisions led to the death of a local footballer in 2023. It's been found Brady Hubbard sustained fatal head injuries after falling from the back of a ute after driver Andrew Hilfenhaus performed a burnout near the West Ulverston Football Club. The coroner saying the 21-year-old's death was completely preventable and was the loss of a promising young man, highlighting a lack of care after the incident as concerning and pointing to flawed decisions and fear as contributing to Mr. Hubbard's death. No further recommendations were made. Another seven fresh suspected cases of H5 bird flu in South Australia are to be tested by the CSIRO in Geelong. Five come from the same location. Agriculture Minister and Member for Franklin, Julie Collins, again keeping a lid on public anxiety.
6: At this time, there are no mass mortalities. There is no evidence of any H5 bird flu in our poultry or agricultural systems, and the risk to human health remains low.
3: Checking local sport, and Ulverston Hoppers coach Phil Thomas can't speak highly enough of captain Vincent D'Angelo after he led the side to a premiership win.
7: Vinny, he sits up there with the best of them, and he's been fantastic for our club. We'll be well missed in our team. How you replace a Vinny D'Angelo? Well, you can't.
3: The American point guard now finishing up his stint on the coast.
2: National news now.
8: Hi there, I'm Matt McDonald. Australia's added another 9 gold medals to our haul at the Com Games in Glasgow, with 7 of those coming in the pool. Meg Harris beat out fellow Aussies Molly O'Callaghan and Shayna Jack to win the 100 free, while Sam Short won another Aussie clean sweep in the men's 800. Jenna Forrester took out the 400 IM and Alex Perkins the 100 butterfly, before our women easily won the 4x200 freestyle relay. The search for a missing baby in South Australia will resume this morning after the bodies of a mother and toddler were found in waters near the Victorian border. Emergency services raced to waters near Port Macdonald yesterday and recovered the bodies of a 36-year-old woman and her child. If you need help, call Lifeline on 13 11 14. Victorian Labor MPs will gather for a party room meeting this morning where a motion to spill the leadership will be put forward. And the PM will today launch plans for a potential new oil refinery in Western Australia. If it goes ahead, it would be our first refinery since the 1960s.
9: Get the jump on your next project with a mighty helpful team at Mitre 10. 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
8: Lions forward Ty Gallop's facing at least 2 weeks out unless he can overturn a serious misconduct charge at the AFL Tribunal tonight. Gallop was cited over his off-the-ball shove on Port's Mitch Georgiadis on Sunday. And Manly star Tom Trbojevic insists he will be back on the field this season despite suffering yet another hamstring injury.
10: So we've got the bye and then we play Melbourne, so that's a plan. So if all goes well, we'll be back playing some footy soon. It's obviously a little short break, which is disappointing, but it's not too bad.
8: On Nine there, that's the latest news and sport.
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0: they'll turn more west to northwesterly later this morning into the afternoon. Winds reaching up to around 35 knots offshore early this afternoon. 2 to 3 metre seas increasing to 3 to 4 metres through the morning, and then stepping back to about 2.5 to 3 metres early tonight. West to northwesterly swell below 1 metre, increasing to about 1.5 to 2.5 metres through the morning. And each time you go boating, make sure that you are boat wise. Rain in 13 for Launceston today, and showers for Hobart's top of 16. And 13 degrees is our projected maximum this afternoon for the coast and circular head. Rain and winds with the grey skies. The winds are northerlies up to 45 k's before they turn northwesterly up to 45 k's through the morning, and then westerly up to 30 k's tonight. Outlook for the next couple of days. Further showers, 11 tomorrow. Slight chance of a shower on Thursday morning and carrying into the afternoon at 13. And it is 13 at the moment in Burnie, Penguin and Wynyard. Smithton and Circular Head 12, and on the west coast, 7 degrees in Waratah.
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get your home a bit of music. And more of it. 7B Breakfast covering the old sandy shore. Always something there to remind me it's Naked Eyes. And I'm just about to remind you to win on the coast this week. If you head to 7B.com.au, put your details in and we enjoy that toilet spray pack that we put together with all thanks to Mask. Delicious home fragrances to brighten your day. We'll see if you're the winner this coming Freebie Friday sometime after one with Lee Dixon. 7:10 after Adam and the Ants, we're going to pay tribute to a goodie who's passed away over the last day, Bill Oddie. Goodie, goodie, yum, yum. 7BU Breakfast.

0: something inside.
1: It is 7 for your breakfast, 13 past 7. Stewie Goddard, a.k.a. Adam and Goody Two Shoes, and legendary Goody Bill Oddie, who spent a bit of time as environmentalist and also a bird watcher, has passed away at the age of 85.
2: Bill Oddie, small, hairy, rebellious, and a giant of 70s comedy.
3: Here we come into town, getting up from town.
4: We are the Goodies.
5: Yes, we know that.
4: And we are going to do good to people.
5: How wet!
2: He and the other Goodies had come from the same Cambridge University set that brought us Monty Python and the satire boom.
6: Goodies!
2: They just chose another comic route.
7: We had a sort of catchphrase, which was back to music hall.
2: This so tickled one viewer, he died laughing.
7: Anybody who does a comedy show, wouldn't you just love to say, this bloke died laughing at the show? And it's true, and it's and his wife wrote to thank us. And this guy apparently had been building up laughing and then keeled over, had a heart attack and died, you know, with a big smile on his face.
8: We're fed up being Goodies. We've decided to hang up our halos and we are going to become pop stars!
9: Dogs always howling, cats are always yelling, but gibbons only like to sing and dance.
2: Bill Oddie wrote many of the jokes and all the songs.
9: Gets a little funky.
2: Funky Gibbon was just one of four hits they had in 1975 alone.
9: The Funky Gibbon. We are here to show you how.
7: The birds look absolutely tiny, and it takes a while to spot them, so I need a sort of an excuse to sit and be patient, which is why I always have my lunch here, Apple.
2: And then when the Goodies faded away, he turned to birds.
7: Oh, by the way, Somerset, they call them urns. Not heron, it's an urn.
2: Funny and knowledgeable, he had been a bird spotter since childhood.
7: We're live, that's another thing.
10: Yeah.
2: He became a mainstay of a series of wildlife programs.
7: Go the other way, you fool, Bill, do you never learn? Look, let go.
2: He had strong views and a reputation for expressing them. That anger and the subsequent breakdowns all had their roots in his lonely bird-watching childhood.
7: I had the classic background to create some sort of depressive reaction at some stage in life, which was that I was sort of abandoned by my mother. I had no mother at home.
2: It was only during the making of the TV programme Who Do You Think You Are? That he learned the full truth about her absence. She had spent most of his childhood in a mental hospital. Her depression probably linked to the death of his baby sister. And so, for Bill Oddie, the two things he'll be remembered for were means of coping. His love of wildlife and making people laugh.
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15: 7BU, traffic and weather.
1: 19 past 7, drive to conditions, not the limit today, rain and winds. No reports of anything on our roads of any note at the moment. If that does change, it's 1300 762 558. 13 degrees with that rain and winds. And right now, 13 in Havenview and Rag Street, Somerset. It's 11 degrees in Natone. After Lionel Richie, on this day with Aaron, 7B Breakfast.

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4: Hi, it's July 28. The Disney animated musical classic Alice in Wonderland was released in 1951.
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4: The Ned Kelly film starring Mick Jagger premiered at Glenrowan in 1970.
7: The game's up, Ned. Come quietly.
8: I'm not Ned Kelly, sir.
7: I am.
4: The 1984 LA Olympic Games opening ceremony was held on this day. Those games famous for the boycott of 14 Eastern Bloc nations in response to the US-led boycott of the 1980 Moscow Games. Or was it?
9: The announcement, which came from Moscow late this afternoon, blamed the commercialization of the games and the lack of security measures.
4: In 2001, Ian Thorpe became the first swimmer to win 6 gold medals in a single world championship meet.
10: Ian Thorpe the master! Ian Thorpe the king!
4: And the last episode of Neighbours went to air in 2022 before it was revived again and then axed again.
11: Neighbours. Everybody needs good neighbors.
4: To the birthdays, topping today's list is the creator of the cartoon cat Garfield. Jim Davis is 81.
12: I grew up on a farm near Fairmount with about 25 cats.
4: Former Governor General of Australia, Army Officer and Australian of the Year in 2001, General Sir Peter Cosgrove, turned 79 today.
13: You must look, act and be tough and competent.
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14: It's a subject that I seem to get called upon from time to time to pontificate about.
4: Parramatta, New South Wales and Australian League great Steve Eller is 66.
15: Quickly to Stephen Eller, a Parramatta try.
4: AFL's captain courageous Paul Kelly turns 57. The former Swan won the Brownlow in 1995.
15: 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He deserves a goal here.
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4: 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Remembering Dusty Hill on July 28th.
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26: Good morning, I'm Jane Drew with your local news first. The coroner has found a litany of flawed decisions led to the death of a local footballer in 2023. It's been found Brady Hubbard sustained fatal head injuries after falling from the back of a ute after driver and former coach Andrew Hilfenhaus performed a burnout near the West Ulverston Football Club. The coroner saying the 21-year-old's death was completely preventable and was a loss of a promising young man, highlighting a lack of care after the incident as concerning and pointing to flawed decisions and fear as contributing to Mr. Hubbard's death. No further recommendations were made, while Andrew Hilfenhaus is yet to be sentenced. As the start of work preparing the ground for Hobart's new Macquarie Point Stadium was celebrated, WeBuild remaining on the tender construction shortlist hangs over the project. The Italian company is fighting criminal safety charges related to Snowy Hydro 2.0 in New South Wales. Macquarie Point Development Corporation argues allegations were not required to be declared, but Greens leader Rosalie Woodruff says WeBuild should be ruled out.
27: Tasmanians need to see somebody else putting their hand up to tender for the stadium, because otherwise you just have one construction government company and a government who's not able to hold the line on the price. That's a very dangerous place to be in.
26: A Braddon member's comments over Project Mariner's appeals has drawn condemnation from community group TasPower. Shane Broad's description of the opponents as using lawfare to delay the project, sparking backlash as the group says the terminology seeks to discredit legitimate claims in front of the state's tribunal process. There are currently two separate TasCat legal proceedings concerning Project Mariner's. And checking local sport, and Ulverston Hoppers coach Phil Thomas has nothing but praise for captain Vincent D'Angelo, who's finished up his stint on the coast with a premiership win.
28: Fantastic for our program for 2 years now, and the best of Vinny sometimes people don't see because of what he brings to our team, what he brought to the Ulverston Basketball Association, to the club. He's just been a fantastic recruit.
26: Stick around for a look at your national news and sport up next.
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7: St Kilda is rallying behind Max King after another season-ending injury. Saints coach Ross Lyon has told AFL 360, King feels like he's let everyone down.
8: And shame's too strong a word, but probably embarrassed and, you know, like, have you guys had enough of me? And I said, hang on here, we're in.
7: And Tom McAuley's expected to be named in the Cowboys starting side for Thursday night's NRL clash with the Roosters. He's tipped to replace Griffin Neame after he accepted a one-match ban for a high tackle. That's the latest news and sport.
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9: 26-8, we have a gale warning in place for the far northwest and also central north coast. Rain and winds, with those northerlies up to around 45 k's. They'll swing around northwesterly up to 45 k's through the morning, and then tonight's up to around 30 k's in a westerly direction. 13 degrees is our maximum. Tomorrow, showers and 11. Slight chance of a shower into Thursday morning and continuing into the afternoon and 13, and it is 13 in most centres at the moment. That's Burnie, Penguin and Wynyard. Smithton and Circular Head 12. And on the west coast, it's 7 degrees in Waratah. If you're off to Hobart, showers increasing in 16 and rain in 13 in Launceston.
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0: 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Lots more of it. 7B Breakfast, and you can take us everywhere you go 24/7 with the iHeartRadio app. 22 to 8, there's Matchbox 20. Unwell, that was the case a couple of weeks ago, but he's back fighting fit these days. Our IT expert, Richard Pascoe, good morning to you.
1: Yeah, morning, Lee. Morning to all the listeners out there. Gradually getting there. So many people have got this cough that has lasted for so long now.
0: And it does tend to linger at this time of the year, doesn't it?
1: Exactly right. So summer's only around the corner, people.
0: Fingers crossed. It won't be far away. Listen, let's talk about these announcements that Samsung unveiled last week. We'll kick off with the Galaxy Z Fold 8 Ultra.
1: Yeah, exactly right. So the Fold and the Flip phones are their second big announcement of the year, because they've always got their Galaxy S line, which is their really high-end premium flat normal style smartphone. So these are phones that like fold out or just flip on there. So the Z Fold 8 Ultra is their most premium foldable yet, larger display, upgraded cameras, AI-powered features on there. That was a shock to me, AI-powered features, says Richard with tongue firmly in cheek on there, because every smartphone's got it on there. Mm. They're designed for people who want the phone and the tablet experience all in one. Then you've got the Fold 8, which is underneath the Fold Ultra, so it's a book-style foldable phone. Used to be a lot of issues with the crease that runs down the middle of the phones, Lee. They look like they've eliminated that altogether.
0: All right.
1: On there. What I will say is, what early reviews of it are going along for reviewers who've got a copy, don't take it to the beach, don't take it to dusty places, because it is not rated against dust. It's rated against water, not dust. And if that dust gets under the screen, you're going to ruin your phone.
0: That's important, isn't it? And basically, that phone is for those who are at work or stream or game on the go.
1: Yeah, spot on. Then we've got the Flip phone, which is like the old Motorola Flip on there, but a lot better, bigger external display, improved battery life. Then they released two watches, the Galaxy Watch Ultra 2, which is the equivalent of Apple's Ultra Watch on there. So it's about $1,299. Advanced health tracking, very durable, extended battery life, designed for outdoor and serious fitness users. Then they've got just the basic Galaxy Watch. All the deals on there, you can get deals from your telcos, your retailers, and Samsung on there. So shop around.
0: Absolutely. And speaking of phones, those of us that have got existing phones would have got their emergency signals yesterday. You got yours, no doubt?
1: I did. And look, I was actually setting up a phone at the same time for somebody who went, and 130K, mine went off. His wasn't going off at all. But about 15 minutes later, as soon as we activated his SIM, all came out.
0: Mm-hmm.
1: So, yeah. But some people are saying that it didn't go off. Who knows? Most of those went off.
0: Yeah. In the case of emergencies, it's nice to know that it's there. Fantastic.
1: Spot on.
0: All right. Yep. What about this Origin hack? Tell us a little bit about that.
1: Yeah, Origin customers out there would have received a letter on there. Don't panic about this letter, but it explains everything that went on with it. But you've got to assume that scammers now have more information about you than they did before. Origin has confirmed that affected customers' data may include names, addresses, dates of birth, phone numbers, account information, and the last few digits of credit cards or bank accounts. So I hear, Lee, you occasionally get people who will ring up and go, on your bank credit card, your last four digits are 4572
0: mm-hmm.
1: on there for that. So sometimes people go, well, hang on a minute, this might be real on there. So this is going to happen more and more now. Origin don't believe that full banking or credit card details are exposed. So it isn't about somebody emptying your bank account tomorrow. It's now about criminals can use your personal details to create highly convincing scams. So be on the lookout for phone calls from people who claim to be Origin, where the caller knows your name and address, your account number, fake emails, fake SMS messages saying your account's been suspended, you need to go on an update, click this link here. Identity theft attempts. Now, we saw this with Optus, Medibank and Qantas, so there's another bit of the puzzle there to go along and fill that in. And bank impersonation scams with callers claiming the suspicious activity on your account asking you to transfer money. And finally, password reset scams. So what do you do? Never click links at unexpected emails or texts. If someone claims to be from Origin, hang up. call the Origin back on number back on which would be on your bill or the official website. If you haven't done it already, and people have seem to take ages to do this, they said they're with Optus, Medibank or Qantas, how about you go and change your Origin password straight away? Do that today on there. And just keep a close eye on banking and credit card statements on there. But remember, when they got all this information, it's all about you being scammed.
0: It's a common thread when it comes to scamming. If it's a phone company or a bank or your ATO, say, for example, claiming that that's where they're from, either hang up or don't click on those unexpected emails and text messages, as you pointed out. Fantastic. Just a word of warning and a bit of a reminder there. All right, plug your fantastic website before we wrap it up, Richard.
1: 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All the details of today will be up there later on this morning.
0: Wonderful. You have a great day and a great week, and we'll have some more IT in 7 days from now.
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6: 8 to 8, cutting up a bit rough for the northwestern circular head today with rain and strong winds. So please take care if you're out and about on those roads. Remember to drive to conditions and not the limit. If you do spot something of any great note, it's 1300 762 558. And watch out for speed cameras. You can detect those on that number. 13 degrees is our expected top with that rain and wind. And right now in Cooey's Golden Mile and Penguin, it is 13.

0: 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Jane Drew will have local news for us first, and the rest of the day's stories from the team. And after 8, we'll check out birthdays if there's someone you know celebrating today. 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
13: Good morning, I'm Jane Drew with your local news burst. Tasmania's Greens have again fired shots at the Liberal minority government over the rubbery nature of the cost of Hobart's new stadium. The allocated funding has risen to $1.13 billion as Tasmania enters the AFL competition, but the Greens cite an independent economist's forecast cost of more than $2 billion. Premier Rockliffe sticking to his guns.
14: I am very confident we will work within the $1.13 billion and look forward to its completion.
13: Physical work at Macquarie Point on Hobart's waterfront has begun. Preparation includes earthworks involving the excavation of around 100,000 cubic metres of soil. A GoFundMe page raising money for the family of Elaine G, who died from Friday's road crash driving home from her nursing job in Launceston, has reached almost $184,000. The 39-year-old was injured when a man accused of stabbing his female partner earlier crashed with her car. But Braddon Memmer's comments over Project Marinus appeals has drawn condemnation from community group TasPower. Shane Broad's description of the opponents as using lawfare to delay the project, sparking backlash as the group says the terminology seeks to discredit legitimate claims in front of the state's tribunal process. There are currently two separate TasCat legal proceedings concerning Project Marinus, one being an appeal of the permit granted for the proposed Marinus Link switching station and converter stations, and the other challenges the permit granted for the Northwest Transmission Developments. Burnie Council will hold their ordinary meeting tonight, with interested parties invited to head along to Council Chambers at 7pm or catch the live stream. One item up for discussion is the proposal of establishing a visitor information service within the Burnie Regional Museum as part of the Burnie Arts Precinct following a feasibility report. And a new NBL season's fast approaching, and the Tasmania Jack Jumpers are still holding off on selecting an injury replacement player for Bryce Hamilton. Jack Jumpers coach Scott Roth is waiting for a few pieces to fall into place.
15: We have three or four guys we're going through, and we're being patient because some of them are still playing. Until we can actually get some hands on them and actually let their season kind of come to an end, we won't make a move.
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16: Hi there, I'm Matt McDonald. Australia is still sitting pretty at the top of the Com Games medal tally, with 9 more gold added to the haul today. 7 came from the pool, including Meg Harris, Sam Short, Sam Williamson and Jenna Forrester. At the track, Rose Davies won the 10,000 metres, while gymnast Kate McDonald won the uneven bars. The Coalition has cast doubts on plans for a potential new oil refinery in Australia. The PM will today announce $4 million for a feasibility study into a facility in WA, but Nationals leader Matt Canavan has told News 24 he doesn't think it would be viable.
17: And we're not going to get a new oil refinery in this country while this government imposes a massive carbon tax on existing refineries, and new ones would be subject to the same.
16: Victorian Labor MPs will gather shortly to decide whether to officially open up a leadership battle between Premier Jacinta Allen and Deputy Ben Carroll. And the search is on for new leaders of the nation's peak union body, with ACTU President Michelle O'Neill and Secretary Sally McManus announcing they're stepping down.
2: 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For Harvey Norman Electrical Burnie, king of big screen TVs.
16: Lions young gun Ty Gallup will front the AFL tribunal tonight over his off-the-ball shove on Port's Mitch Georgiadis on Sunday. Gallup was referred directly on a serious misconduct charge and is expected to be rubbed out for at least 2 weeks if found guilty. And West Tigers half Adam Dewey is expected to front up at training today after crisis talks with club bosses and coach Benji Marshall yesterday, the club describing the talks as positive, despite reports Dewey wanted out of the club. That's the latest in news and sport.
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0: 8:05, there is a strong wind warning in place for the far northwest and central north coast. The situation out on the coastal waters, north to northwesterly winds 20 to 30 knots. They'll turn west to northwesterly late this morning and into the afternoon. Winds reaching up to around 35 knots offshore into Bass Strait, and 2 to 3 metre seas increasing to 3 to 4 metres through the morning, and then backing off to 2.5 to 3 metres by early this evening, and a west northwesterly swell below 1 metre inshore, and then 1 to 1.5 metres through the morning there. Rain and 13 for Launceston, and showers increasing for Hobart, heading for a top of around 16 this afternoon. And for the northwest and circular head, 13 degrees is our maximum with rain and winds. They're more northerlies up to 45 k's before they turn northwesterly up to 45 k's through the morning, and then westerly up to 30 k's tonight. And the outlook for the next couple of days, further showers for tomorrow, reaching a top of just 11 degrees, and a slight chance of showers around Thursday morning, and they'll remain with us into the afternoon, and 13. And pretty much it's 13 around the place at the moment in Burnie, Penguin and Wynyard, Smithton and Circular Head 12, and on the west coast, 7 degrees in Warren.

0: Eddie's Bit of Music and more of it. 7BU Breakfast finally announced. That's it. That's it for Dangerall form, touring around the place. But what a career he's had in and out of Sherbet. And Daryl decided to call it quits in the touring circuits. And speaking of days going by, the works have started on the Mac Point Stadium in Hobart. This report from Fox Sports.
1: The first earthworks are underway on Hobart's waterfront stadium, marking the beginning of construction on the long-awaited project. A Tasmanian-based company will clear 100,000 cubic metres over the next 12 months before major construction starts. Two companies are currently competing for the contract, including an Italian firm accused of endangering workers on the Snowy 2.0 project.
2: The things that have been raised are allegations, they're charges that are untested before the court. They are not a reason for us to not proceed with a qualified party for a project in a different jurisdiction for a different project, and they're untested in the court. So we're comfortable that we've gone through a thorough assessment process.
1: The Devils already boast the highest membership of any AFL club, with nearly a quarter of a million members. The Tasmanian Devils will enter the AFL and AFLW in 2028, playing their first 3 years in Launceston and Belrive. Barring any major changes, Macquarie Point Stadium is expected to be completed by the end of 2030. The Macquarie Point Development Corporation has also left the door open to expanding the stadium's capacity from 24,500 people to 30,000 people. Critics claim the $1.13 billion project will blow out to $3 billion due to a global rise in construction prices.
3: The Greens are claiming three, and no doubt it'll be six in 6 months' time. This will be an iconic infrastructure for generations of Tasmanians. I have every confidence that we will work within the $1.13 billion and look forward to its completion.
0: Premier Jeremy Rockliffe speaking on the Mac Point Stadium yesterday and the situation there. 16 past 8, not too late for a birthday shout out. 1-300-762-558. We'll check them out next with all thanks to Applebee's Mediterraneo.
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1: And you'll follow them along the Bass Highway in Boat Harbour for a touch of Mediterranean. Make sure you make a reservation with Dawn and Wayne. You can check out the times on the Facebook page, Wednesday to Sunday. And Graham Deacon of Penguin, one of those special birthdays today. He's celebrating his 80th. You have a great day, Graham. Lots of love from all the gang. Kylie, Nathan, Addison, Mackenzie, Pacey and Ellie. And it's a happy birthday to Chris McGuire from Wynyard. Thanks, Blake, for the heads up. And each and every person that celebrates over the course of the week, go into our freebie Friday chance to win that $50 at Applebee's Mediterranean Bar and Grill. It's Glenn A. Baker's 74th birthday today, the Aussie music writer and author. Damien Drum, former AFL footballer and coach, she turns 66. Lieutenant General Peter Cosgrove is celebrating his 79th birthday today. We've got cartoonist Jim Davis, known as creating Garfield, celebrating his 81st birthday. And we've got a couple of anniversary birthdays of notes. Known for Tupperware, the founder, Earl Tupper, would have celebrated a birthday today. He was 76, passing away in 1983. And just last week, passing away at the age of 89, Sir Garfield Sobers, one of the greatest cricketers of all time. In fact, I think Sir Don Bradman labelled him the greatest. He would have celebrated his 90th birthday today. And one of the band members from Pink Floyd's on keyboards, Rick Wright, would have birthdayed in 2008. He died at the age of 65. If your birthday, have a top one. Hello.

0: is 7BU Breakfast from two albums of sheer brilliance, Pink Floyd, The Wall. It's comfortably numb on this, would it be Rick Wright's birthday. 27 past 8, we're minutes away from heading to the newsroom where the team is standing by. Jane Drew will have the Lanniston Make Point Stadium as Hazel Brothers have started work on it and details will follow. 27 past 8.
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13: Good morning, I'm Jane Drew with your local news first. Hazel Brothers has started work on the ground where a new stadium will be built on top at Hobart's Macquarie Point. Finding the construction company through the tender process is now being carried out. Premier Rockliffe calling it a significant day, not just for Tassie's AFL team.
14: Thousands of jobs that will be created, not just in construction, but through the life of the stadium and all associated infrastructure and business when it comes to accommodation, tourism, hospitality.
13: The coroner has found a litany of flawed decisions led to the death of a local footballer in 2023. It's been found Brady Hubbard sustained fatal head injuries after falling from the back of a ute after driver Andrew Hilfenhaus performed a burnout near the West Alveston Football Club. The coroner saying the 21-year-old's death was completely preventable and was a loss of a promising young man, highlighting a lack of care after the incident as concerning and pointing to flawed decisions and fear as contributing to Mr. Hubbard's death. No further recommendations were made. Another 7 fresh suspected cases of H5 bird flu in South Australia are to be tested by the CSIRO in Geelong. 5 come from the same location. Agriculture Minister and Member for Franklin, Julie Collins, again keeping a lid on public anxiety.
15: At this time, there are no mass mortalities. There is no evidence of any H5 bird flu in our poultry or agricultural systems, and the risk to human health remains low.
13: And checking local sport, and Alveston Hoppers coach Phil Thomas says departing captain Vincent D'Angelo is irreplaceable, praising his efforts with the club that culminated in a premiership win.
16: Vinny, he sits up there with the best of them, and he's been fantastic for our club. We'll be well missed in our team. How you replace a Vinny D'Angelo? Well, you can't. It was fantastic for him to be able to be part of a premiership.
13: Stick around for a look at your national news and sport coming up next.
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17: Hi, I'm Matt McDonald. The federal government's left the door ajar to continuing the fuel excise discount. It's supposed to end this weekend amid concerns petrol will top $2 a litre again by next week. But Resources Minister Madeleine King has told the ABC nothing's been ruled out yet.
18: The government is very much aware of the pressure the increase in fuel prices does put on Australian families, and we have taken action in the past and will continue to monitor how these prices do affect people.
17: Hopes of finding an infant alive off the coast of South Australia are fading following the discovery of a mother's body along with a toddler. The bodies were found yesterday after an abandoned car was discovered near a clifftop at Port Macdonald. If you need help, call Lifeline on 13 11 14. Victorian Labor MPs have started gathering ahead of a vote on whether to spill the leadership, and Australia's added another 9 gold medals to our haul at the Com Games, 7 in the pool. We now have 26 gold. England is next best with 8.
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17: Saints coach Ross Lyon admits Max King is gutted after he was ruled out for the season again. King did a hamstring in the Saints' win over North Melbourne.
19: He's really devastated, and this is a lot of the players we deal with, and this won't surprise you, hopefully. But his concern was he'd let the club and his team down.
17: Lyon on Fox Footy there. And Adam Dewey's expected to return to the Tigers' side for Sunday's clash with the Eels, despite reports he wanted out of the club. That's the latest in news and sport.
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0: 25 to 9, so we have a gale warning in place for the northwest and central north coast for today. Rain and wind is the outlook with those grey skies. And the top of 13 tomorrow, further showers 11. 13 degrees into Thursday with a slight chance of a shower through the morning carrying into the afternoon. And we have 13s across the board in Burnie, Penguin, Wynyard and Smithton. Currently 8 degrees on the west coast at Waratah. Those showers will increase for Hobart with a top of 16 and rain and 13 in Launceston.
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It is your home of better music and more of it. 7 for you breakfast, rocking it out with Akadaka, 21 to 9. Who do you think of when it comes to a legend of the Essendon Football Club over those premierships and also his career? He was known as the back pocket plumber, wasn't he, when he played with Richmond's and spent a bit of time with GWS. I'm speaking none other than Kevin Sheedy. And he's coming to Burnie at the Burnie Club this coming Friday. It all starts around midday. Limited seats and unforgettable stories will be the cue. Make sure you're a part of that this coming Friday. Tickets are available right now. You can head over to trybooking.com and we've got some details up via our community switch at 7bu.com.au.

0: 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We say goodbye to legendary Goody and bird watcher environmentalist Bill Oddie, who's passed away at the age of 85.
1: Bill Oddie, small, hairy, rebellious, and a giant of 70s comedy.
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3: we know that. And we are going to do good to people.
4: How wet!
5: My father is...
1: He and the other Goodies had come from the same Cambridge University set that brought us Monty Python and the satire boom.
6: Goodies!
1: They just chose another comic route.
7: We had a sort of catchphrase, which was back to music hall.
1: This so tickled one viewer, he died laughing.
7: Anybody who does a comedy show, wouldn't you just love to say, this bloke died laughing at the show? And it's true, and it's and his wife wrote to thank us. And this guy apparently had been building up laughing and then keeled over, had a heart attack and died, you know, with a big smile on his face.
8: We're fed up being Goodies. We've decided to hang up our halos and we are going to become... Pop stars!
9: Dogs always howling, cats are always yelling, but give us only like to sing and dance.
1: Bill Oddie wrote many of the jokes and all the songs.
9: Gets a little funky.
1: Funky Gibbon was just one of four hits they had in 1975 alone.
9: The Funky Gibbon.
7: The birds look absolutely tiny, and it takes a while to spot them, so I need a sort of an excuse to sit and be patient, which is why I always have my lunch here, Apple.
1: And then when the Goodies faded away, he turned to birds.
7: Oh, by the way, Somerset, they call them urns. Not heron, it's an urn.
1: So funny and knowledgeable, he had been a bird spotter since childhood.
7: So we're alive, that's another thing.
10: Yeah.
1: He became a mainstay of a series of wildlife programmes.
7: Go the other way, you fool, Bill, do you never learn? Look, let go.
1: He had strong views and a reputation for expressing them. That anger and the subsequent breakdowns all had their roots in his lonely bird-watching childhood.
7: I had the classic background to create some sort of depressive reaction at some stage in life, which was that... I was sort of abandoned by my mother. I had no mother at home.
1: It was only during the making of the TV programme Who Do You Think You Are that he learned the full truth about her absence. She had spent most of his childhood in a mental hospital. Her depression probably linked to the death of his baby sister. And so, for Bill Oddie, the two things he'll be remembered for were means of coping. His love of wildlife and making people laugh.
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1: 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Pure Tasmania in every drop.
2: 7VU, traffic and weather.
3: And all clear on our roads at the present time. If that does change, you can let us know via 1300 762 558. Drive to conditions and not the limit. Rain and wind for the coast and circular head on our way towards a top of around 13. Right now it is 13 in most centres. Burnie, Penguin and Wynyard, Ice House, 7VU Breakfast.

7B breakfast for Young's Veggie Shed. Last chance today to take advantage of zucchini because that's going up for $3.90 a kilogram. 10 kilograms of Nicola Bounty and Dutch cream potatoes, $12.90 each. And sweet potatoes are at $2 a kilogram. And you can find out more specials on their Facebook page. 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

0: It is 7 for your breakfast, 3 to 9. We're minutes from the 9 o'clock news, sports and weather updates, and then Billy. Bon Jovi. And Dragon.
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10: Good morning, I'm Jane Drew with your local news first. A GoFundMe page for the family of Elaine G, who passed away in hospital in Hobart from road crash injuries sustained on Friday in the Kaurna, has risen to over $185,000. The 39-year-old mum of two young boys was driving home from her nursing job in Launceston and crashed with a car driven by a WA man accused of earlier stabbing his female partner. Premier Rockliffe reflecting on the tragedy.
11: We will support all her colleagues at the LGH, friends and families, and Elaine was someone that gave over two decades of service helping people within our health system, and it is a huge loss.
10: After a packed house crammed in to watch the NWBU's grand final last week, it's hoped next season's final clash could be in the new Devonport Stadium. Now, Alison Jarman with the latest update on the development.
12: Obviously, we had a little bit of a hiccup with the paint system going on the steel. But they saw it, they found it, they've fixed it. But things are going pretty well on track, and hopefully by next mid-2027.
10: Burnie Council will hold their ordinary meeting tonight, with interested parties invited to head along to Council Chambers at 7pm or catch the live stream. One item up for discussion is the proposal of establishing a visitor information service within the Burnie Regional Museum as part of the Burnie Arts Precinct, following a feasibility report. And checking local sport, Alveston Hoppers coach Phil Thomas has nothing but praise for captain Vincent D'Angelo, who's finished up his stint on the coast with a premiership win.
13: Fantastic for our program for 2 years now, and the best of Vinny sometimes people don't see because of what he brings to our team, what he brought to the Alveston Basketball Association, to the club. He's just been a fantastic recruit.
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14: Hi, I'm Matt McDonald. Australia's added another 9 gold medals to our haul at the Com Games in Glasgow, with 7 of those coming in the pool. Meg Harris beat out fellow Aussies Molly O'Callaghan and Shayna Jack to win the 100 free, while Sam Short won another Aussie clean sweep in the men's 800. Jenna Forrester took out the 400 IM, while our women easily won the 4x200 freestyle relay. Victoria's Deputy Premier has arrived at State Parliament ahead of a leadership showdown this morning. Ben Carroll's confirmed he will challenge Jacinta Allen for the top job, with a spill motion to be moved this morning.
15: I have more to say later, but right now my focus is on talking to my colleagues, and I will have more to say later, but they're my focus.
14: The federal government insists no decision has been made yet about whether to continue the fuel excise discount, which is due to finish this weekend. It comes as the government looks at a possible new oil refinery for WA, with the Prime Minister to today announce a feasibility study for a facility in the state.
1: Get the jump on your next project with a mighty helpful team at Mitre 10. 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
14: Lions forward Ty Gallop's facing at least 2 weeks out unless he can overturn a serious misconduct charge at the AFL Tribunal tonight. Gallop was cited over his off-the-ball shove on Port's Mitch Georgiadis on Sunday. And Manly star Tom Trbojevic insists he will be back on the field this season despite suffering yet another hamstring injury.
16: So we've got the bye and then we play Melbourne, so that's a plan. So if all goes well, we'll be back playing some footy soon. It's obviously a little short break, which is disappointing, but it's not too bad.
14: On Nine there, that's the latest news and sport.
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0: And the forecast is we have a gale warning in place for the far northwest coast and central north with rain and winds. Northerlies up to around 45 k's before they turn northwesterly up to around 45 k's through the morning, and then westerly in direction up to around 30 k's tonight. 13 degrees the maximum, showers at 11 degrees tomorrow, a slight chance of a shower or two into Thursday morning and carrying into the afternoon, and 13. And it is 13 in Burnie, Wynyard and Smithton. Showers increasing for Hobart with a top of 16, and rain and 13 in Launceston.
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Good morning, Lee Kenworthy. Michael's here before 10. 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

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Games this Saturday, round 16 in the Darwin Footy Association. You've got Yolla at home to the Queenstown Crows. Caprona will beat Somerset at Heybridge, and co-tenants Yeoman and South Burley at Wivenhoe Ridgely have the bye. All those games kick off on Saturday afternoon at 2. Here's Bowie, 100.97 BU.

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More on that from our news team at 10. We'll take a check what this weather is up to for today. 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